0: flabbergasted. Why we stop?
1: When you see a black man on a horse going that fast, you just gotta let him fly.
0: You right. That's a horse horse.
1: That is a horse horse.
2: Daddy?
3: Whew. That was rough. It should be fine. We'll settle in here for the night.
4: I don't know, man. And last time I was here, they weren't too welcoming to outsiders.
3: Yeah, you're with me this time. Everything's gonna be all right.

0: 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It's all good. You cheated, though. That horse got like a V12, but I ain't even worried about it. I just hit a flock and I'm up. I seen you before. You from Compton, right?
1: Huh?
0: I'm sorry. Hey, Quan. Get the children off the animal, please. That's his property. We don't do that. You know what I mean? I apologize about that. You have a good day. Get off my car.

0: 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And it takes a wolf to catch a wolf. You understand? I said you protect the sheep by killing the motherfucking wolves. No, you didn't hear me. You listening, but you didn't hear me.
1: Yeah.

She's a rich girl, she don't try to hide it. Diamonds on the soles of her shoes. He's a poor boy, empty as a pocket. Empty as a pocket with nothing to lose. Sing ta-na-na, ta-na-na, ta-na-na. She got diamonds on the soles of her shoes. Ta-na-na, ta-na-na, ta-na-na. 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

0: Boss, I'm flabbergasted. 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
1: When you see a black man on a horse going that fast, you just gotta let him fly.
0: You right. That's a horse horse.
1: That is a horse horse.
2: Daddy?
3: Whew. That was rough.
4: It should be fine. We'll settle in here for the night.
5: I don't know, man. And last time I was here, they weren't too welcoming to outsiders.
4: Yeah, you're with me this time. Everything's gonna be all right.

0: Okay, you got me. It's all good. You cheated, though. That horse got like a V12, but I ain't even worried about it. I just hit a flock and I'm up. I seen you before. You from Compton, right?
1: Huh?
0: I'm sorry. Hey, Quan, get the children off the animal, please. That's his property. We don't do that. You know what I mean? I apologize about that. You have a good day. Get off my car.

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1: Gone, gone.
0: Right. 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Faster than a speeding bullet with grease on it.
2: With grease on it?
0: Hair grease.
2: Hair grease.
0: Look at him go. Boogity, boogity, boogity.
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1: Maybe you'll try.
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0: Didier Muswahili Ndeko Obama. 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

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What you give me, what's that? Yeah, what you give me, what's that? Yeah, what's that? What you give me, what's that? Yeah, what's that? What you give me, what's that? Yeah, what you give me, what's that? What you give me, what's that? What you give me, what's that? What you give me, what's that? What you give me, what's that? What you give me, what's that? What you give me, what's that? What you give me, what's that? What you give me, what's that? What you give me, what's that? What you give me, what's that?